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0: all day every day. 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
1: Yeah. Yo. Don't say I'm in the line. Sound the Paul. Yeah. Yo.
2: Yo.
1: What's another McLomo? Yeah, let me know my sides and I got to
2: know. No.
1: Which one is gonna catch my flow? Cause I'm in the vibes and I got my dough. No. What's another McLomo? Yeah, let me look in the hype and I got to know. Protector. Inspector. Lecture. Fuel injector. Inspector. Collector. Break ya, got in your center. Affect ya,
2: oh no.
1: So, what's another baklava? Yeah, let me know my sides and I got to know. Which one is gonna catch my flow? Coming out the vibes and I got my dough. What's another baklava? Yeah, let me look in hype and I got to know. Why for them? Live again. Spiders, them inside of them. Liars them, ride at them, hide at them, ride at them, Spider-Man, and again.
2: So,
1: what's another baklava? Yeah, let me know my signs and I got to know. Which one is gonna catch my flow? Cause I'm in the vibes and I got my dough. What's another baklava? Yeah, let me look in the hype and I got to know. Protector, Thunder Inspector, Injector, Collector. Break ya, now your center. Now they come and like ya.
2: So,
1: what's another baklava? Yeah, let me know my sides and I got to know. Which one is gonna catch my flow? Cause I got the vibes and I got my dough. What's another baklava? Yeah, let me look in the hype and I got to know. Hype for them. Hype again. Players and the riders and beside of them. Liar them, rider them, the kind of them, hide of them, rider them, Spider-Man, tell them to them now, yeah.
2: So,
1: what's another baklava? Yeah, let me know my sides and I got to know. Which one is gonna catch my flow? Cause I'm in my vibes and I got my dough. What's another baklava? Yeah, let me know.

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Can I but I got to know. So baklama.

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0: Watch your mouth slack. 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
1: Okay. 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

out of 10, well, I'm talking

0: morning, the meal really hot now is a great career of hot water, 7 o'clock. The morning goes out to each and every one of you this morning. It is now 4 minutes after the hour of 6 o'clock. Hot to you. Get on up. It's the hot and great rise of fire. Hey, man. Open the hot to the 82 degrees, all of a sudden, it's wet. High pressure anchors the island. Now, the most important thing is the top to watch. Hey, listen.
1: It's your boy Bootsy.
2: Mic check.
0: Well, let's talk about it. What's going on running around the wheel this morning? Well, for a container, I'm not called to unite the party. We've got to do a party. We've
3: got to roll through this.
0: Hold on, let me look. I'm going to go for a new one for New York. I'm going to go for a new one for New York. I'm going to go for a new one for New York.

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The good news is the lady is 70 years old, 70 years old. What's really going on? But, as I said, that's good. And then, of course, a heavy downpour. As it's been talked about that one. Because you don't necessarily have 2023.

0: Lucy here on Hot 107.5. The morning is out. Each and every one of you this morning. It is now 11 minutes after the hour. Ooh, sorry. Your outfit is after the hour. Oh, 6 o'clock. Wow. Most high club. Oh, my God. I love my job. Listen. Hey, God. You got to hear this. Okay, I'll tell you right after this. Yeah, quite easy. How about 107.5 the morning?
1: Morning, it's you I'm looking for.
0: Hey, good morning, sir. How are you?
1: Okay, I called in to let you know I'm listening in.
0: Okay.
1: All right.
0: Wait a minute, Mr. Pitcher. I played it wrong yesterday.
1: I know.
0: Oh, okay.
1: But I put a request in yesterday, too.
0: What was the request?
1: A love letter.
0: Oh, okay. No problem.
1: Remember?
0: Yeah. No, I remember now.
1: Okay. Okay, Bruce, I'm just saying that you told me I got a call in to let you know I'm listening.
0: Yeah.
1: That's why you played my card yesterday at the end.
0: There you go.
1: You didn't know about this.
0: That's right. That's it. Thank you, sir.
1: Just following instructions.
0: Hey, listen, your memory's pretty good.
1: Well, I you lose one sense, you increase in the other, you know.
0: Okay, exactly. All right, buddy. I got you.
1: Take care. Have a great day.
0: You promise, right? All right, so Bermuda, you got to hear this, man. So this just happened like maybe four or five days ago. And this is the international news, okay? So the UN General Assembly has voted to replace the traditional world map with one of more that accurately reflects the size of Africa. So which means that the map that we are used to does not show the true size of Africa. And of course, the African nations have a major problem with it. And if it's going to change, poverty, if it's going to change anyone around the world, what is it going to change? Well, it's going to give a complete accurate look of Africa is much larger than it is depicted on the world map that we are known to, that we grew up with. So you got to hear this. 153 countries agreed. 6 countries were neutral, and one country were against it totally. He said, it's a waste of time, he said, oh, come on. But it could be massive. See that one country. One country. 2977-75, you call and let me know who this is that one country was, and that was totally against Africa being, winning the vote, number one, they were against that, and secondly, their vote was to revamp the old map of Africa so that we see the true totality. So when you listen to the African leaders, they say, listen, most times when you hear about Africa, everything is going to change in Africa. This thing for Africa. All kinds of things. But Africa is so beautiful. This is what many of the leaders are saying. I mean, you don't see the true

0: that was in accord with vote, accord, you know, so after it was put in CFAM in the new world map. So that's what's going to be the new world map. Top 175, the money to do. Top 175, the money to do.
1: Good morning. Well, it would only have, the one country would only have to be America.
0: United States of America, for the last.
1: Yeah. Well, of course, I mean, only with you know who running it.
0: Well, I was just like, wow, out of all the countries, out of all the countries, one country.
1: I know, it's pathetic. It's pathetic, but, you know where their minds are at right now in this country. It's sad.
0: Yeah, I guess we want to call it America, too. I don't know.
1: Yeah, exactly. Can you imagine?
0: Yeah. No, wait,
1: and then change the people that are in it. Good morning, Bermuda. And I want to send a shout out to a belated birthday that was yesterday, my cousin Tyrone over in Scotland. Birthday was yesterday.
0: Tyrone Stubble in
1: Scotland.
0: He's in Scotland, eh?
1: Yeah, he's in Scotland. And his sister, who lives in Bermuda, Leola Stubble.
0: Oh, no.
1: And Joanne Talbot.
0: Okay.
1: And Queenie Stubble and all his other, his children and grandchildren who also reside in Bermuda.
0: Okay.
1: How about everybody?
0: What's the song about here, my dear?
1: Play one of Bob Marley's songs, I suppose. Okay. Or Stevie Wonder, or, you know, an oldie goldie, you know, James Brown.
0: Okay.
1: We were talking about James Brown yesterday.
0: Yeah, so basically, my choice.
1: Excuse me?
0: I said basically, it's my
1: choice. Yes.
0: Thank you.
1: Okay. Well, you have a wonderful one.
0: You as well, my dear. Thanks for the call.
1: You're welcome. Bye-bye.
0: Hi, so you're here at Hot Monica Booster here on Hot 107.5. Yeah, in the United States.

the applicant to approve by the Department of Immigration to work for seed employment in Bermuda may also be considered for recruitment, provided that they have been ordinarily resident in Bermuda for a minimum of 3 years. Please visit joinus.bgs.cn for more information.

Before you respond, stop and contact the traffic authority by laughing to make a traffic call. Remember, scan the designer to make a quick response for action before you have time to do it.

It is now 23 minutes after the hour. 6 o'clock. Good morning to you. Good morning to each and every one of you. Of course, so I'm gonna just request very quickly. So just to pick up some of you. So, pass. So Tyrone Stalwart, the Leolis,

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And give the true size of Africa. So very soon, you're going to see a different map. And Africa is going to take out both of it, I guess.

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However, they did win the vote. So very soon, you're going to see the new map

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That country was the United States of America. Bob Marley, one show Africa United. Tyrone Scott.

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1: Hi, good morning. We have Hot Morning for Boots here at Hot 107.5. We wanted to have the each and every one of you this morning. To all our taxi operators around the island, good morning to you. All right, I'm with our partner, bus operators. Good morning to you.

0: friendly. Some are not.
1: What would you be with?
0: Yeah, some of them. Like, so I'm just wondering if they really want to be with me. I'm just saying, you know, I know it's about this, it's who's got it. It's weird. I'm just saying, and this is what I experience, right? But for the most part, I'm brought up with amazing. And especially with what I see that they go through, right? They go through a lot of. So you got some people, you know how we can be sometimes they can do it. You got some people that are down in the bottom. Very good. You can do that. That's what I feel like telling them, you know? Anyway. But, so I took my hat, of course, to our bus operator. The people have done an amazing job. And I just like to see that. And hopefully, they are supportive. Okay. It is Hot Morning for Boosie here on Hot 107.5. It is just turning the radio on. Well, a high today, 82 degrees, our low 76. High pressure enters into the island on all of that rain, bringing mostly sunny skies today. Hopefully, we'll get better. All right. To all our taxi operators, many bus operators, good morning to you guys. We wish you all the best on this beautiful, beautiful Wednesday morning. Ferry operators, good morning to you. And all those folks that deal with the hospitality industry, thinking about you this morning, every single one of you, even Alex and his crew, Alex and Silver out here, and Dr. Good morning to you.

revolution. I mean, well done to all the traffic engineers. Okay? Traffic officers. With that being said, as 10 minutes to the hour of 7 o'clock, the morning goes out to you, and you. How about this? Because it is way back when.

0: I'm walking, right? I'm even down an extra mile because of you, Jay. You ain't messing around this morning.
1: Yes.
0: That's the top of the fabulous day.

I like to get a really hot water for boots here and hot water for the time. The money goes out to you, and use all those folks who are out walking this morning. Good morning to you. Be careful with the jungle open. Hey, listen, just reflected very quickly on our teaching this morning. Of course, principles as well. You guys have lots of talent on your hands because you have our children. You're up to say, right? And we trust our children in your hands. You know, as you think about it, they have our children for school start. They really have them more than you, to be honest. Right? So, you know, we just want to. We flapped on our teachers this morning, all our educators across the island, wishing them an amazing day today, and saying our coming new school year. That being said, at 9 minutes to the hour,

0: that always kills me.
1: I agree. You know, it is not one of the boosting here, not one of 7:05. Good morning, good afternoon, good everyone. Good morning. It is now 5 minutes to the hour of 7 o'clock, 6:55 or something. Well, a high today, 82 degrees, low 76. High pressure enters the island, bringing mostly sunny clouds, driving with sunny skies. I'm caught up on that cloud here. It's so cloudy here lately. You know, it's in my vocabulary. Oh my God, I love my job. You guys have no idea. Do you know that there are people that get up every single day, you know, 5 days a week, and they go to work. And they take their job. You guys know this, right? They can't stand their job. I'm losing them. I can't wait. I do this, and then I jump in the bus, and I go, I became a tourist, visitors. I love it. I have a boring session. Trust me. I do. I would say it for the world. And I need a few jobs that I could do for a very long time, especially radio. I mean, I'm 5. I'm going to tell you people. Anyway. Anyway, 3 minutes to the hour. It is not going to be boosted here. They're not going to 7:05. My job is to get you up, get you started, and get you out the door. And that's what I plan to do on this beautiful, beautiful way to go.

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1: 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Top monitor version here on Hot 107.5. That whole schedule is so weird. But sometimes, that on the schedule, sometimes they slip up. You know, it's kind of pissed off, they slip up. Like, not too long ago, you know, I got this email out that says, you know, but it was cool as fuck. And a month they were. Well, usually it was dead giveaway. First of all, the person that they were pretending to be, this person and I had a conversation, but he didn't speak. That's number one. And number two, I didn't have everybody. And those are two dead giveaways. Right? And the way they presented the email, all right, this is not going to happen. You know, but here's what happened. They got this person and I on a speaker. This is really cool. So that was the bottom of the battle. It's always a dead giveaway. How about 7-5 tomorrow?
2: Good morning.
1: Hey, Dennis, what's up, man? 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
2: Okay.
1: You got it. 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It's your booster here on Hot 107.5. I'm thinking about

Okay, so, of course, the school goes back in today, as I mentioned, this is why the teachers, but also our students, as they embark on some of them for the first time, like my grandson, for the first time, he goes to the Adams School for the first time, and he's like, ah, what a man. All right, so, as I

I'm going to go to the next one.

Your inter-island communication newsfeed.

Miami Gossip Transformer, the Hurricane Weather Center, finally, a fairway system building off the North Carolina coast of the U.S. is forced to the front. That was our western Atlantic area yesterday to push onto the southeast away from us now. And listening to Bermuda with the service radar dry, listening to our satellite loop there. That's right, we've got ourselves plenty of sunshine now. And at least the computer forecast models are suggesting that this high pressure center is going to be moving right over Bermuda here early Thursday. Thereafter, it moves on to the east of us here on Friday. Over the weekend, moisture is coming back in out of the southwest Friday afternoon in the form of some showers that will continue into Friday night. Then we have a weak cold front approaching on Saturday night and Sunday. So over the weekend, durably cloudy with a 20-25% blind scattered shower at any time. Other than that, though, next week, we'll see a pattern of easterly, southeasterly flow resulting in blind scattered showers on a daily basis as well. Clouds are still inactive. We have tropical waves, three in particular, but none expected to use the same zone because of the favorably strong high-level westerly winds. One tropical wave now with eastern Caribbean. We have another tropical wave at around 40 west longitude over the central Atlantic. We have another wave that's leaving Africa now. All these three waves are moving westward about 15 miles an hour, and none expected to affect us, nor significantly develop for areas to our south as well. Here's a look at our Bermuda forecast then. Skies are going to be partly sunny now for today and tomorrow, and with the high temperatures warming nicely today to around 82 Fahrenheit, 28 Celsius, low tonight, 77 Fahrenheit, 25 Celsius, high tomorrow, 83 Fahrenheit, 28 Celsius. But then, for Friday through Sunday, skies are going to be variably cloudy with a 25% blinded scattered anytime shower. And the high each day will be about 85 Fahrenheit, 29 Celsius. The low is at 79 Fahrenheit, 26 Celsius.

My dad is just what I've been with, like 10 minutes to the hour, 8 o'clock. It's warm for me. I don't know about you. I said, I was telling you this morning, I'm like, I'm going to make this a good one for me. If you want to come along, then come along. But I had many phone calls, so I guess people didn't enjoy the thing. And I thank you for listening. I do. Do me a favor, spread the word. Let folks know what's happening every Monday to Friday. 6 a.m. to 8 a.m. The top moment of this. Okay? Now, before I go, I think it's really fitting that I play this particular song. This has been on my heart for a number of days. So, and I've mentioned this before, a lot of times we go through life holding grudges, right? And, you know, and at what point do we let them

Take some time to reflect on the situation, because when you no longer hold a grudge, it's heavy weight. It's tough. So I'm encouraging folks out there this morning, if you have some sort of grudge, you're holding on to it, try to find some of my fingers. Let it go. So, this one, I'm going to close the show with this one. This is Kevin LaVar. This one is called A Heart That Forgives at 8 minutes to the hour. Be safe, be careful, please don't challenge our judges. God bless you.

Good morning, everyone. It's a tiny storm in the Hurricane Weather Center. Finally, a fairly existing building off the North Carolina coast of the U.S. is forced to the front. It was our western Atlantic area yesterday to push onto the southeast away from us now. And looking at Bermuda with the service radar dry, looking at our satellite loop there. That's right, we've got ourselves plenty of sunshine now. And latest computer forecast models are suggesting that this high pressure center is going to be moving right over Bermuda here early Thursday. Thereafter, it moves on to the east of us here on Friday. Over the weekend, moisture is coming back in out of the southwest Friday afternoon in the form of some showers that will continue into Friday night. Then we have a weak cold front approaching on Saturday night and Sunday. So over the weekend, there will be cloudy with a 20-25% widespread shower at any time. Other than that, though, next week, we'll see a pattern of easterly, southeasterly flow result in widespread showers on a daily basis as well. Drop is still in actively a tropical waves, three in particular. But none is quite producing it at all because of incredibly strong high-level westerly winds. One tropical wave now with Eastern Caribbean. We have another tropical wave at around 40 west longitude over the central Atlantic. We have another wave that's leaving Africa now. All these three waves moving westward about 15 miles an hour, and none is expected to affect us, nor significantly develop core areas to our south as well. Here's a look at our Bermuda forecast then. Skies will be partly sunny now for today and tomorrow, and with the high temperatures warming nicely today to around 82 Fahrenheit, 28 Celsius, low tonight, 77 Fahrenheit, 25 Celsius, high tomorrow, 83 Fahrenheit, 28 Celsius. But then for Friday through Sunday, skies are going to be very cloudy with a 25% widely scattered anytime shower, and the high today will be about 85 Fahrenheit, 29 Celsius, the low is at 79 Fahrenheit, 26 Celsius.

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You want me to get a girl as love cat eyes. 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

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And I'm Maya Palacio. 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

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Meanwhile, after 34 years of service, Constable Victor Fishington is retiring from the Bermuda Police Service. Over the years, he worked across Western Patrol, Parish Constable, Beach Squad, Traffic, and Dispatch before becoming an inspector for police drivers and motorcyclists. He also spent years mentoring young officers in the Rhodes Policing Unit. Police Commissioner Darren Simons praised Fishington for his professionalism, leadership, and long service. After more than three decades in uniform, he is now stepping into retirement. Moreover, Conduit Holdings has announced a change at the top of its Bermuda-based reinsurance business. CEO Neil Eckert will step down on March 1st, 2027, and will be succeeded by Christian Dunleavy, who has more than 25 years of reinsurance experience. Dunleavy most recently served as Group President of Aspen Insurance Holdings and CEO of Aspen Bermuda. Conduit says Eckert will remain in place over the next 6 months to support the transition, and adds that trading has continued in line with expectations since its July interim results. And a reminder for the foodies and those who may want to adventure more, Taste of Bermuda is back from October 8th to the 11th with 4 days of food, drinks, and immersive dining experiences across the island. This year's lineup includes the Tastemaker series, Havana Nights at Bacardi, the new Tabletop Theater at Pier 6, where the table itself becomes part of the experience through projection mapping, and an edible movie at Fort Hamilton featuring Ratatouille. Tickets are already on sale through PTIX, and some events have limited seating. So, if Taste of Bermuda has been on your radar, this is your reminder to actually make a plan. And that is your Inter-Island Communications News Brief. 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I'm Maya Palacio. Please remember to buckle your helmets and drive safely, Bermuda.

Knowledge and Science Woman, the Hurricane Weather Center, where we've got beautiful weather returning today here in Bermuda with partly sunny skies, light northeasterly winds, carried off wind international running at about 10 miles an hour. And we're just able to have some nearby shower to the front. That front's not pushing well to our southeast. And up behind is a nice friendly fair weather high pressure system, which is continuing to build over the western Atlantic. And so, with that being the case, our winds will be staying light northeasterly, the high center itself, in fact, on top of us tomorrow. But then move east of us on Friday, which will allow for a return southeast to steadily flow of moisture. On Friday, we'll start to see a few rain showers trying to develop during the course of the day. And then for the weekend into next week, it's a lackluster wind pattern, but with enough heat, you may build up for a widespread shower developing at any time of the day or night, albeit generally few and far between. Trough wave activity continues to move off of Africa, westward through the Atlantic toward the Caribbean. Once again, this is enabling the possibility of some increased shower activity, some increasing winds at times in the Caribbean. But the forecast model still shows too much westerly winds aloft over the Atlantic Basin, not allowing trough waves to further develop for the next 2 weeks. So, with that being the case, unusual hurricane season, now we're in the heart of the hurricane season, and then tomorrow, this is September, is going to be the heart of the hurricane season, exactly, and it's just really not much going on. So, that's good news. Our forecast, partly sunny skies today and tomorrow, with a high temperature now for this afternoon. 83 Fahrenheit, 28 Celsius, low to 977 Fahrenheit, 25 Celsius, the high tomorrow at 84 Fahrenheit, 29 Celsius. But then for Friday through Sunday, skies are probably cloudy most of the time, and it's a 15-20% widespread shower at any time, and high is at 85 Fahrenheit, 29 Celsius, the low is 79.

I'm gonna tell you.

out there. After I'm across the Giants from in the Berkeley Weather Center, where we've got beautiful weather returning today here in Bermuda with partly sunny skies, light heat, northeasterly winds here at Eloquent International Runway at about 10 miles an hour. And we're just there. We had some nearby showers to the front. That front southwest window for southeast and left behind a nice friendly curve of the high pressure system, which is continuing to build over the western Atlantic. And so, with that being the case, our winds will be staying light northeasterly. The high center itself, in fact, on top of us tomorrow, will then move east of us on Friday, which will allow for a return southeast to southerly flow of moisture. On Friday, we'll start to see a few rain showers trying to develop during the course of the day. And then for the weekend into next week, it's a lackluster wind pattern, but with enough heat humidity build up for a widespread shower developing at any time of day or night, albeit generally few and far between. Tropical wave activity continues to move off of Africa westward through the Atlantic towards the Caribbean. Once again, this is enabling the possibility of some increased shower activity, some increasing winds at times in the Caribbean. But the forecast model is so short too.

But then for Fridays or Sundays, guys are probably fine most of the time. And it's 15 to 20% of body standard shower day time. The high is 85 Fahrenheit, 29 Celsius. The low is 79 Fahrenheit, 26

dedicate this one to my son, Noah Hussain. Yeah, how you love you, boy. Yeah. Everybody making the best of what they got. Hey, hey, look, I know some of these always talking, but they never came. I'm not but you just kind of got a better way. The older man I get, I'm feeling in this room, but as I look into my son's eyes, I still see his innocence. I see my inner child in him, it's good to be gay. And me and his mama had a shield at him. And the confidence you lose, you can build a game. He only lies once, barely straight up. He only fell over, I'm telling him, gotta get on up. I'm only making plays out of passing on. One day my baby gon' have babies and I'm gon' be gone. The way time moving, it really won't be long. I pray I'm for every member, gotta get on. I gotta keep him at it more than a rat race. More than a cat chasing. If you chase cash, that just means that it's running away. Instead of turning it on the company, I gotta get on. My plans the world done to me. Other people are behind it, look at what they done for me. Don't accept it from the three of the four agreements. I gotta start applying everything that I do. I'm not the tragedy of losing kids will never come. I think about Trayvon Breon, my neighbor D-Time. Praying for the sex.

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And I'm Maya Palacio. Beyond Inclusion Bermuda is asking the community to help open up the world of travel to adults with support needs. For anyone unfamiliar with the organization, Beyond Inclusion works to create more opportunities for people with support needs, including disabilities, special needs, and mental health conditions, to participate fully in the community and lead fulfilling lives. Their focus is not just inclusion, but genuine belonging, because everyone deserves not just to be a part of this world, but to also enjoy it. So, here's what they need. Their Passport to Possibilities 2027 campaign is raising $40,000 to help participants travel to the Great Smoky Mountains in Tennessee. The program gives adults with support needs access to leisure travel that can often be out of reach because of cost and the level of support required. The campaign is built around a simple idea. $100 equals one passport, and Beyond Inclusion needs 400 passports to reach its goal. The trip is designed to build independence, social connection, and access to new experiences outside Bermuda. Anyone looking to support the campaign can visit beyondinclusionbda.com. Meanwhile, after 34 years of service, Constable Victor Fishington is retiring from the Bermuda Police Service. Over the years, he worked across Western Patrol, Parish Constable, Beach Squad, Traffic, and Dispatch before becoming an inspector for police drivers and motorcyclists. He also spent years mentoring young officers in the Rhodes Policing Unit. Police Commissioner Darren Simons praised Fishington

0: trading has continued in line with expectations since its July interim results.
1: And a reminder for the foodies and those who may want to adventure more, Taste of Bermuda is back from October 8th to the 11th with 4 days of food, drinks, and immersive dining experiences across the island. This year's lineup includes the Tastemaker series, Havana Nights at Bacardi, the new Tabletop Theater at Pier 6, where the table itself becomes part of the experience through projection mapping, and an edible movie at Fort Hamilton featuring Ratatouille. Tickets are already on sale through PTIX, and some events have limited seating. So, if Taste of Bermuda has been on your radar, this is your reminder to actually make a plan. And that is your Inter-Island Communications News Brief. It's brought to you by Bermuda Healthcare Services and the Brown Darrell Clinic. I'm Maya Palacio. Please remember to buckle your helmets and drive safely, Bermuda.

Roger Stein told him the Berkeley Weather Center. What a nice day it turned out to be with partly sunny skies. Here in Ron Bermuda, we've had light north northeasterly winds throughout the day today. Of course, check out Bermuda Weather Service radar. This day is indeed dry and quiet, and we'll see the current high pressure fill over the system over the northwest Atlantic moving over Bermuda tomorrow, then east of us on Friday. This will allow for a trickle of moisture to try and make its way towards us here on Friday night, maybe a slight shower. Over the weekend, and we call for them, we'll be approaching here on Sunday, not quite making it into Bermuda, but they usher in a few more extended weekend showers. Whereas then next week, we'll see once again a pattern of partly cloudy, maybe briefly cloudy, of course, just a few more extended showers as well. As far as tropics are concerned, no tropical depressions or storms forecast for the Atlantic Basin. That is the Atlantic, Gulf of Mexico, Caribbean Sea. Over the course of the next 2 weeks, large and usual, a lot of westerly winds aloft, which is pushing tropical waves, not allowing them to develop into tropical storms or depressions. We have a wave over the central Caribbean, another wave at 42 west over the central Atlantic, one at 20 west over the eastern Atlantic. All these waves moving west from 15 miles down. They tend to occupy a little bit of time moving towards the greater Antilles and Caribbean over the next week and a half that never develop into a depression or storm. Here in Bermuda, then, skies are partly cloudy for tonight and through tomorrow. We're dry. And with the morning low temperature falling off here, 76 Fahrenheit, 24 Celsius. The high tomorrow is 83 Fahrenheit, 28 Celsius. Friday through Sunday, partly sunny, with about a 15 to 20% chance of a slight showering time. Warming high Friday to 84 Fahrenheit, 29 Celsius. Saturday, 85 Fahrenheit, 29 Celsius. And Sunday, 86 Fahrenheit, 30 Celsius.

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Bastards. Bastards. Bastards. Bastards. Bastards. Bastards. Bastards. Bastards. Bastards. Bastards. Bastards. Bastards. Bastards. Bastards. Bastards. Bastards. Bastards. Bastards. Bastards. Bastards. Bastards. Bastards. Bastards. Bastards. Bastards. Bastards. Bastards. Bastards. Bastards. Bastards. Bastards. Bastards. Bastards. Bastards. Bastards. Bastards. Bastards. Bastards. Bastards. Bastards. Bastards. Bastards. Bastards. Bastards. Bastards. Bastards. Bastards. Bastards. Bastards. Bastards. Bastards. Bastards. Bastards. Bastards. Bastards. Bastards. Bastards. Bastards. Bastards. Bastards. Bastards. Bastards. Bastards. Bastards. Bastards. Bastards. Bastards. Bastards. Bastards. Bastards. Bast

7-7.